I've got some good news. If you are going through some growing pains in your life right now and maybe in your walk with Jesus, this is from Dr. Charles Stanley's book, Trusting God with Today, and it's called Remade. And it starts with a verse, Jeremiah 18:4 says, the vessel that he was making of clay was spoiled in the hand of the potter. Basically, he messed up. So he remade it into another vessel. And that's what God's doing in your life right now. There are situations in life that appear to break you. You feel the pain, whether physical, emotional, financial, or relational, and it can drain your energy, confuse your mind, and dishearten you completely. And at those times, refuse to become discouraged by strengthening yourself with reminders of God's purpose and presence. Remember, whenever God allows you to be broken, it's because he's remaking you into the person that he created you to be. Like clay in the hands of that potter, you're going to feel like you're being twisted and turned. God is kneading out all the things that can destroy you, which is why it's such a painful process. But don't despair, don't give up, and don't stop trusting Jesus' presence with you through all of it. Stay steadfast and take comfort that he is at work in your life. He's healing you, restoring you, making you whole, and fashioning you into something useful and glorious. That's some good news.

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Look. Andy Mideo, we back his Radio Z. It's Matt. All requests, if you got one, let me know. 866-441-HITCH. You can also reach out on the socials at Uplift Radio Show or at the Z Radio. This one, getting some requests tonight. Sarah Reeves' latest is Runaway on the Z.

0: Henrik, Gio, and Loge, if I tried, his Radio Z. It's Matt. All right, little pop quiz here. Ladies and gentlemen, boys and girls, it's time.
1: And now, today's one question quiz.
0: One question, and here it is. A group of geese is called a flock. You got a school of fish, a pack of wolves. What is a group of bunnies called? Think about it. No Googling. I'll give you the answer in just a few. It's the one question quiz. Woke up.

0: The Z Radio, Hulvey, No Big Deal, and Rooftop. It's Matt here on the Z. Labor Day weekend coming to an end. The unofficial end of the summer as well. Autumn is on the way. We're looking forward to that. And I've got our little pop quiz here. Are you playing along? If you are, let's see if you got this one.
1: And now, today's one question quiz.
0: You know, a group of geese is called a flock. You got a school of fish, a pack of wolves. What is a group of bunnies called? Well, they usually refer to them as a herd, okay? A herd of bunnies. Doesn't seem very threatening. I can't picture them thundering across the plains, but in some parts of Canada, they're actually called a fluffle, which I think seems a lot more fitting, doesn't it? A group of bunnies, a little fluffle of fluffies. And there you go. A herd of bunnies coming at you right now. It's a stampede. Look out. And that's the answer to today's one question quiz.

0: One of the most profound demonstrations of godly love is the idea of unconditional love. And unlike human love, which can be conditional and influenced by circumstances, godly love is unwavering and unchanging. It's a love that remains steadfast regardless of flaws or failures, offering forgiveness and grace, even in the challenges that life seems to throw at us. This type of love is often seen as the highest form of love, like when Jesus gave his life on the cross for us. Questions? Hit us up at thez.com.
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It's Hope the Z Radio closing out the long holiday weekend together. It's Matt, and we are all requests tonight. Nate in Charleston looking for this one. Brandon Lake and KB. Z Mix is on.

0: King, Get Lifted, the Z Radio. That's one of those songs that broke out of the Z Hit Music Crew. 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Be part of the 1,000-person team we got doing this, all right? And Lecrae with John Bellion is another one that came out of that. Holidays on the Z.
1: It's a paradise, and it calls my name, but I can't keep taking holidays.
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0: crowd, you were created to stand out and with a purpose. So when the moment hits and everybody's pushing you one way, just breathe, pray, and choose. The path that God's leading you on. That's real courage. The Z.
1: I just want to

0: That one's definitely in my top three this summer. I think it's number one, to be honest with you, but there's a couple others that I love as well. That's Hopeful, the band, and Everything Is Better, the Z Radio, closing out Labor Day weekend together and starting off hour number three. It's going to be a good one, too, man. We got some great requests. Derek Minor on the way. We got Matt Carney with that song Anywhere With You, and we got some Gio, D'Angelo, Josiah Queen, NF Bodie. I told you it's going to be a good one. Marissa Berkey, get us started. Hello today. It's the Z Radio.
1: Hey!

Quest Monday, Labor Day, closing out the weekend together. It's the Z Radio. Got to say what's up to Connor in Gaffney, looking for this one. This kid's pretty cool. Shea Zamora, The Evil Against Me, his Radio Z.

Alvy and Lecrae. That's Walk the Z Radio. It's Matt here. Hey, we're always here for you too. You know, sometimes life, man, you hit some walls, don't you? You go through some stuff, and whether it's maybe a health thing, maybe a financial situation, maybe it's, you know, stressing about school, whatever it is, we're here for you anytime, 24/7, 877-443-CARE. Call us anytime.

Z Radio, Living Life Turned Up, and Derek Minor right there, Vibrations, Drake in Charleston, checking in for that one. He actually had a list of songs. I'm going to play a couple more for him too, including this one, Lindy and Halvey, the Z Mix. It's Move. It's a

0: Pop and Hope to Z Radio. It's Matt, and this is so good. I saw this on my Facebook today. Got to share it with you. It's my friend Josh posted this. Says, maybe the things you thought were drowning you were actually teaching you to swim. I think that's, you know, I never heard it put that way, but I think he's right on with that. You know, those trials, those, you know, the tough times that we go through, those are learning opportunities, and they're usually getting you prepared for the next thing. I always think about David in the Bible, right? He had to fight off a lion and then a bear, and that got him prepared, right? That gave him the courage to go ahead. He saw God come through. He knew he could stand against the giant. That's the thing God's trying to do in you and in me, is grow us. So take those things that you think are drowning you and realize you're just trying to learn how to swim. I love it. Josh, thanks for sharing.
1: I've been lost on the trail with the west found gold. Tossed and turned in the waves down a dead end road.

Okay, second chances. What does that really mean? Think of it this way. Imagine you did the most horrible, most mean thing you can think of to someone. They have two choices: to fight back or forgive you and give you a second chance to be their friend. Now think about how many times you mess up in a day and God forgives you. Think about all the second chances that you've been given by Jesus dying on the cross for our sins. Got questions? Hit us up at thez.com.

0: request. Labor Day weekend. We're closing it out together in fine, fine fashion. Thank you for being here. Josiah Queen, one of the most requested songs of the summer right there. That's Demons. And I got to say what's up to Daniel in Savannah. Looking for this one. NF is on for you. It's the Z.
1: I just need some time. I'm trying to think straight. I just need a moment in my own space. Ask me how I'm doing. I say, okay. Yeah. But ain't that what we all say? Sometimes I think back to the old days, in the pointless conversations with the old me. Yeah.

Bodhi, that's Say So, his Radio Z. And man, this night has flown by. The weekend went a little fast too, if I'm being honest. But I'm ready for fall. I'm ready for football. That starts this week. Excited about that. A couple of days, we get the first official NFL game. I've got another fantasy football draft tomorrow night. I think I'm going to put it on auto draft because, did I tell you I got a D? Yahoo, they clowned me. They said, you got a D. That was my score for my, yeah, it's pretty bad. I think I'm going to let auto pick do it this time. We'll see. Thank you for being here. Hopefully you had a great weekend. Got a little time to, you know, grab a burger off the grill. And thanks for hanging out with the Z Channel tonight. Oh, my.

0: Just like in football, we're back to school with the biggest hits. 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
1: We got vices, we got pain. 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
0: Ephesians 2:10 calls you his masterpiece. 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So when your brain tells you you're not enough, remember who made you. God doesn't create mistakes. He creates purpose. Walk in that. The Z.

0: the unofficial close to summer. 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
1: Back all Labor Day weekend.
0: Oh no, I love summer. Summer, come back. Happy Labor Day weekend from the Z.

On the night you're falling all to pieces, you can bring your lonely heart to Jesus. What if I told you that I believe it?

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Feel the verse, let it flow, let it rain down. 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Got a gift I don't own, it's a piece of heaven. This

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If you are a teacher, teach well. If your gift is to encourage others, be encouraging. If it's giving, give generously. If God has given you leadership ability, take the responsibility seriously. Not sure? Talk to us at thez.com.

Honey Crown.

0: The unofficial close to summer. 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
1: Back all Labor Day weekend.
0: Oh no, I love summer. Summer, come back. Happy Labor Day weekend from the Z.

Joy isn't pretending everything's perfect. Joy is choosing to trust God even when life feels messy. James 1:2 says to count it all joy, not because struggle is fun, but because God is working through it. Joy is strength. Joy is rebellion against the chaos. Joy is saying, God, you're good, even if today isn't. 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
1: Contrary to popular belief, Labor Day was not formed in honor of moms having kids. Hashtag just saying. Happy Labor Day weekend from the Z.

All right, let's talk about selflessness. Selflessness is at the heart of godly love. It calls for putting the needs and well-being of others way ahead of our own. This selfless love is about serving others without expecting anything in return. Kind of like how God watches over us and takes care of us in everyday life. It can manifest in small acts of kindness, generosity, and care that shows a higher purpose and compassion. So think about how you're going to respond to your friends and parents. Got questions? Hit us up at thez.com. If you say so.

0: Family. 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
1: It's Labor Day weekend.
0: Happy Labor Day weekend. Wait. We're supposed to take this weekend off? Never mind. The Z.

0: Why don't I play some music?
1: The A-Lady
0: has mad skills.
1: But the only skill you need is from the Z.
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0: case scenarios.
1: But God speaks louder. 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Isaiah 41:10.
0: Fear says you're alone.
1: God says you're protected.
0: Fear says you can't.
1: God says he already made a way. Courage isn't the absence of fear. It's choosing to move anyway because you know who's walking with you. So step forward. God's got you. The Z.

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1: I lace the boots up, it's straight to the door, cause this is worth fighting for. 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These are the elements, I'm telling you, bro. 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
0: Forgiveness isn't just a Sunday sermon. 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
0: So let's be real. Holding on to hurt only holds you back.
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0: Swipe right on grace and let go of the grudge.
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0: This is your moment to rise, not relive. 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Jesus will forgive you. 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
4: 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So I

my wife and my kid. Holy Spirit, won't you calm down? Feel the verse, let it flow, let it rain down. Can't do it on my own, I'ma break down. Let the words that I speak be yours now. 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This

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So plug into positivity, tap into your potential, and don't forget, friends plus God's grace equal unforgettable memories. 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
2: 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He sits on the throne, highly seated, for his blood has atoned. 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
0: What's the word?
1: We can't say it right now or she's going to start talking back to us. But you know the word, right? The A word? That's right. 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The Z.

0: God's grace. Perfect way to start our day together. Good morning. My name is Britt at ZBritt. Refreshed after Labor Day, weren't you? Hopefully you were. I got some refreshing music for this hour, including Anike, Toby Mac, a little Forrest Frank, and right now 4King and Country.
1: I'm sorry.

0: On the night you're falling all to pieces, you can bring your lonely heart to Jesus. What if I told you that I believe it?
1: I believe it. I hold on to it as truth, and we lift up the Word of God and the good news of the gospel every single day with hopefully every single song. As for King and Country, What If I Told You on the Z. Good morning. I know these guys are going to be doing this in concert soon. And pop it in the Z Nation as well. 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

Contrary to popular belief, Labor Day was not formed in honor of moms having kids. Hashtag just saying. Happy Labor Day weekend from the Z.

Song's called Found. Very cool inside cut from Toby Mac, Tarian, and Anike on the Z. And I'll do a little double play of Anike as we get ready for prayer time. 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

0: run on hope. Hope gets us out of bed. It energizes us. 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It pulls us out of ourselves.
1: Thanks for putting all this music onto a nice station. I love waking up and just listening to your music.
0: Hope overcomes our fears. Hope is seeing our future as good, believing that things will be okay.
2: I thank God for the encouragement that you provide the community. God bless.
0: Jesus is our hope.

Morning to Dancing, the new one from 10 Rock, Tori Kelly. Yeah, and John Keith. Hope you had a great Labor Day weekend. I saw a statistic on Labor Day that evidently we as Carolinians, we're kind of in the average area of hardest working states in America. Evidently, hardest working states are folks like Texas and Alaska, Wyoming. Number one was South Dakota and North Dakota. I'm just not so sure about that. I would think that we have the perfect balance of working hard. And when we're working hard, we do that. And then we play hard too. Hope you had a good play hard, maybe even a rest hard day yesterday.

0: over money now.
1: Perfect song for the first day after Labor Day. We go to work. God Over Money is what most people request the song for. It's actually called No L's from Bizzle, Miles Minnick, and Fat Man Scoop on the Z. Coming up in just a minute, you know, we dove into James yesterday, and such a great verse or chapter in the Bible it is. James teaching us about being doers of the word. We're going to have a part two on that coming up in two songs. So we dive into our Z verse of the day.

0: all praises.
1: All praise to you, Jesus. This is the Z, that's Holvey, and No Big Deal with Rooftop. I am Britt at ZBritt, Britt Dillard, with a lesson from James. We got part two. Yesterday, we talked about the idea of what James challenged us with, be doers of the word, not hearers only. Today, a doer will be blessed in what he does. James 1:25. The illustration that came out of our quiet time this morning was all about a couple of pieces of water not too far apart in Galilee. And it's the Sea of Galilee and the Dead Sea. Both of these are remarkably similar in the sense that they look the same from a distance, but really different, very different. Stagnant water is all there is in the Dead Sea. Water coming into it. You know, the Jordan River flows into the Sea of Galilee, so that brings fresh water into it. And evidently that Sea of Galilee also has an outlet. It goes from the Great Rift Valley, like the Sea of Galilee. The Dead Sea also has an inlet. The Jordan flows into it, but it has no outlet. It takes in, but not gives out. That's, I guess, the thing that I underlined in my head this morning. It takes in, but does not give out. And this is the theme in the book of James. If we're going to be followers of Christ in a passionate way, we not only take in, but we give out. We take the word and put it into action. And, you know, yesterday we talked about hearer of the word and not a doer. He's like a man looking at his face in the mirror and observes himself, but immediately goes away and forgets what kind of man he was. But he who looks into the perfect law of liberty and continues in it and is not a forgetful hearer, but a doer of the work, that one will be blessed in what he does. So the prayer today is for focus. My dad used to say, don't be so heavenly minded that you're no earthly good, but that's kind of applies today. I pray that you and I can be both heavenly minded and be earthly good today. Jesus, that's our prayer. Give us a focus on being not just doing this because it says we'll be blessed for doing it, but doing it because it's what you call us to do, and because there is a great reward in obedience to you, Lord. And disobedience carries a heavy burden of shame and guilt. Thank you, Lord, that you give us the opportunity to be free from that shame and guilt with a fresh new day. Your mercies are new every morning. Help us to live in your mercies today, to do what you call us to do, and be part of the world changers you call us to do. Lord, we look forward to serving you at school, at work, wherever we're headed today. And help us, Lord, to let your light and your love and the truth of Jesus shine in us so that we can change the world. In Jesus' name we pray.
2: We are the brightest. We won't succumb to the darkness. Lord knows we need light, right?

new semester, same routine, same God. When the grind hits hard, homework, sports, expectations, remember Philippians 4:13. You can do all things through Christ who gives you strength. Not because school is easy, but because God is with you in every class, every test, every late night study session. Walk in confidence. You're not doing this year alone. He is with you. The Z.

Capital Kings. It's Get Lifted on the Z. Good morning. I mentioned that yet another test of things like how you eat an Oreo describes your personality. I'm not sure how much stock I put in this, but this kind of makes sense. If you eat the whole thing, evidently you consume life with abandon and you are fun to be with. Well, I like that. Okay, if you take one bite at a time, you are lucky to be one of the billions of other people who do it the same way, but you're normal. That's kind of just the way that most people do. If you're slow and methodical, then you're evidently a very rule-following, tidy, orderly person, meticulous in what you do. You stay out of the fast lane if you're only going the speed limit, so please do that. If you're dunked, like a lot of people do, everyone likes you because you're always upbeat. You like sugarcoat unpleasant experiences and rationalize bad situations into good ones. You are totally about this shambles we call life. It's all right. That's cool. You dunkers, you. If you're twisted apart like I do, first you eat the inside, then the cookie. You have a curious nature. You take pleasure in breaking things apart, how to find out how they work, although I'm not always able to put them back together. And if we're gonna go ahead and take care of that cookie, we destroy all the evidence that we actually ate the cookie at all.

0: A weekend where we can work harder than ever before.
1: It's Labor Day weekend.
0: Happy Labor Day weekend. Wait. We're supposed to take this weekend off? Never mind. The Z.

of folks feel like, you know, high school football, that's the best. Then college, the NFL's on the bottom rung, but I still like some NFL football. And it begins tomorrow night. Looking forward to the Patriots and the Seahawks. If you're doing that fantasy football thing, make sure you get all your plays in the right place so you don't have anybody on a bye on the first week. Just looking out.

0: such a great song.
1: Too fast, so I guess I'm just chill out.
0: His name is Gladden. The song is Hunt Me Down. This is The Z. My name is Britt Dillard. I will be back at lunchtime, but Chad Bradley's up next, and he's got a great morning show planned for you as the day continues. Also, a little great music like Joseph O'Brien, Blanca, and right now, Toby Mac and Jordan Feliz.

0: fall.
1: It's the Z. Good morning. Now, on the way this hour, something you can invest in that could help you live a lot longer. Plus, the average allowance for the average American child. The number is shocking. I will share it with you on the way. Stay here.

What name do you call Jesus? Jesus Christ, Jesus of Nazareth, Jesus of Galilee, Jesus, son of Joseph, Jesus the Nazarene, Rabbi, Lord, and Savior. Another name we call Jesus? Friend. Someone you can talk with anytime. Jesus will stick close.

Life turned up. It's the Z. Now, it's good news for the average American child, but it may be bad news for you if you are not a child. And I'll explain why on the way.

watching my mansion burn to ash while I

listening to The Z, and it's good news for the average American child that receives an allowance. My name is Chad, because after they crunched the numbers and they did all of the math, they found out that the average American child earns more than $100 a month in allowance. Now, when I was a kid, an allowance was a myth. We were not sure it existed. I had 8 brothers and sisters, so there were 9 kids, leaving the hope and dreams of an allowance right up there with getting a car on your 16th birthday. It wasn't gonna happen. It seemed like a myth, like it wasn't going to happen because mom and dad couldn't afford it. We knew it, we got it, we understood it. But not all families are created the same, and that's completely fine. I'm excited for people that get allowances or kids that got allowances. And even now, hearing this is really good news for the average American child. I'm just hoping my kids don't find out, and I hope they don't think that they're average. You.

It's the Z. Good morning. Now, thanks for listening today, but also thanks for considering sharing this place with somebody else. And if you weren't doing that yet, would you do that right now?

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1: You're listening to the Z. Now, there's a booming industry that you could invest in that could help you live a lot longer. My name is Chad. Or actually, according to these experts, this industry could help you live forever. It's the immortality industry. Companies are trying to sell that possibility. That would be a very interesting investment. I would kind of want proof of concept first, but

Thanks for being here. This is the Z. Now, before the end of the hour, great news for you. And no matter who you are, by the way, it's going to be applicable to you, I promise. Stay here for that. Also, great music between now and then, so it'll be worth it.

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1: 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You look great.
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4: Fresh off a tour, bro, I'm ready for the sermon. Every chance I get, I gotta make it back to service. I'm just trying to listen to the preacher, but here come the deacon who be

Life Turned Up, it's the Z. That's that moment you feel proud of the decision you made up until the moment you realize it was not the best decision. That explains like 98% of my childhood. I thought I was crushing it up until the moment I realized I was not, in fact, crushing it. I, for one, am thankful for the grace of Jesus.

Life turned up, it's the Z. Now, a good idea is typically the opposite of what we think a good idea is. My name is Chad. If I am being honest, usually my first response is the one that I should not go with. Like, it seems normal and seems like a good idea. I feel justified in saying or doing something, then chances are that thing is probably what I shouldn't do. And I've learned the hard way over and over and over, almost to the point where I could probably make the argument that I'm not actually learning. But we live in a world that encourages grudges, it encourages bitterness. And the reality is, as Christians, that's just not something we should do or a place that we should go. Even though it's easy to do, especially when everybody else is doing it. Now, my son would use that argument. Everybody else is doing it. And I would tell him exactly what I need to tell me, is that if everybody was jumping off a bridge, would you also do that? And even that seems easy to say, but hard work has to be put in, and forgiving and letting go

0: all crazy is true.
1: 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My name is Chad. Like, wouldn't it be great if getting worked up was the best? Because it's really easy, and especially right now.

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0: You know, Proverbs 27:17 says, iron sharpens iron, and the right people make you stronger. So be bold. Go on, say hi first. Sit with somebody new, because you never know how God might use one conversation to change your entire year. This season ain't just about classes. It's about connection. The Z.

It's the Z. Good morning. Now, when you hear the word news, it's easy to think, not for me, because I don't like what is in the news. But I have really good news for you, and I will share it with you in about 10 minutes.

0: neighbor. So go on, share the Z.
1: Okay, here we go.
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1: Go.
0: Don't be selfish.
2: We got vices and we got pain. Yeah, we all go through it, so aren't we all the same? I got a thorn in my side. Take it out from where it

0: And thanks for being here. This is the Z.
1: In a surprising twist, good news.
0: And today's good news actually has nothing to do with what's happening in the news. Today's good news comes from 1 John 5:14, and it says, "And we are confident that he hears us whenever we ask anything that pleases him." The good news is that we have a God that listens and lets us ask him anything. And that is really good news.

0: jerseys, hoodies, and Holy Spirit hype. The Z.
1: Let me tell you about the King, reigning above, powerful and mighty, came down to love. He sits on the throne, highly seated, for his blood has atoned. He's a roller of stones, can't you see? Let me tell you.

0: Life hits different when you stop trying to solo run everything. God literally said, it's not good for man to be alone. Community is an extra. It's part of the design.
1: You weren't built to carry every emotion, every fear, every I'm fine moment by yourself.
0: Let people in. Let God in. You're surrounded. Surrounded. 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And you don't have to.

Life turned up. It's the Z. The bad news is you're not good enough. The better news is God knows that already, and that's why he sent his son for you, to save us from ourselves.

1 Corinthians 13:13. And now there remain faith, abiding trust in God and his promises, hope, confident expectation of eternal salvation, love, unselfish love for others. The Bible states that love is greater than both faith and hope. We couldn't live our lives without faith or hope. But without love, we could just be going through the motions. Hear the love from the songs we play. Life turned up. The Z.

It's the Z. Good morning. Now, in a world full of instant gratification, it would be great if we could learn patience quicker. Or at least that's what I want for me. I want patience, and I want it now.

listening to the Z. Now, it's not the case for everybody, but if you're like me, if you want to get better at anything, you have to practice. There are some naturals out there that are just naturally good at everything. That is not the case for me. So if I want to get better at being patient, I've got to practice patience. And it could be patience with people. It could be patience with myself that I need. It could be patience waiting on God. But for most of us, we are not naturally patient people, especially in the world that we're in right now, where everything is instant gratification. If you need to know something, you ask the air and your smart speaker lets you know, or you can simply Google it and you have the answer now. And so waiting on God becomes harder and harder and harder. And so in order to get better at it, being patient that is, you've got to practice patience. I have got to practice patience. But if only there were a way to do that faster.

Life Turned Up, it's the Z. Now, here's what we know. That starting sometimes can be hard, but also starting the week with great music isn't bad. So thank you for being here right now.

listening to the Z. That's the small, subtle moments that can leave a big impact on a lot of people. My name is Chad. Happened recently on an airplane. No one on this flight will soon forget. I will share more with you on the way.

It's the Z. Good morning. Now, sometimes in order to make a big difference, we just need to look for opportunities to make any difference at all. My name is Chad, and that's exactly what happened with Taylor on a Southwest Airlines flight recently. Taylor found out that there was a little boy flying all by himself, and she found out that it was his birthday. And in order to help him feel less alone and also feel extra special, she got the flight attendant's attention and just suggested as a possibility, if they could get the rest of the plane's attention, it would be kind of cool to sing this little boy happy birthday. Well, that's exactly what happened. A fully loaded flight singing happy birthday to a little six-year-old boy who was feeling alone instantly felt seen, known, and loved just because somebody else was looking for an opportunity to make a difference. Now, it doesn't take a lot of effort to make a big difference, but we do, just like Taylor, have to be on the lookout for such opportunities.

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1: Locker combos, pep rallies, late night cramming, it's all back. So is your soundtrack to school life. It lives on the Z.

0: fall.
1: Life turned up. It's the Z. Now, really appreciate that you're here. On the way this hour, the average allowance for the average American child is really good news for them. Maybe not so much for their parents. We'll talk about that before the end of the hour. But first, it's all sticks and stones. A cheating scandal in the World Stone Skipping Championship. More on that.

0: Depression feels heavy. It feels dark. It feels lonely. But you're not alone in it. Psalm 34:18 says, God is close to the brokenhearted. Not distant, not silent.
1: Not silent.
0: When your mind feels like it's totally sinking, just reach out. Talk to somebody. Pray, breathe, and let God remind you that your story isn't over. You can find out more at thez.com.

for being here. This is the Z. Now, it's an important rule of life. If you are in a competition of any kind, somebody is looking for an edge in that competition, even in the world stone skipping competition. I'll share what happened, and you won't want to skip this, pun intended. That's on the way in about 10 minutes. Stay here.

watching my mansion burn.

0: the Z. Now, if there's a competition of any kind, you can almost guarantee that somebody is looking for an edge, whether legal or illegal. My name is Chad, and that's exactly what happened at the World Stone Skipping Championships in Scotland recently. As it turns out, several competitors were disqualified because they weren't using legal stones. Apparently, you have to use naturally occurring slate to skip your stones on the water. And theirs were not that. Theirs were machine-shaped stones that improved their throws and the skippage. Honestly, I'm a little disappointed because when I first saw the headline, I thought for sure that they were just using styrofoam that was painted like rocks.
1: It's just as if I've never sinned. It's just as if justified.

You're listening to the Z. Now, you know who you are and you know what you're not good at. The good news is, so does God, and he's got grace and mercy for you today. You know that-

Okay, being holy is not so much about perfection, but it's about identity. Who is it that we identify with? Well, we identify ourselves with the perfect Lord God. Leviticus 20:26. You must be holy because I, the Lord, am holy. I've set you apart from all other people to be my very own. God loves you and wants the best for you.

Life turned up. It's the Z. Announced very good news for the average American child. Not great news for parents of the average American child. Why? I will share with you on the way.

0: you.
1: We're not perfect, but we do have perfect beats.
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1: The Z.

You're listening to The Z. Now, it's really good news for the average American child that receives an allowance. I just saw recently that the average American child gets well over $100 a month in allowance. Now, that was not the case for me. I don't think I ever in my lifetime got an allowance from my parents. I had 8 brothers and sisters, so there were 9 of us, and any hopes and dreams of an allowance just was wishful thinking. It wasn't going to happen, wasn't going to be a thing. We knew that. We were okay with that. And honestly, I am happy for kids that get an allowance, and $100 a month seems to be pretty amazing, to be completely honest with you. But to go a step further, please don't tell my children about this average number for my bank account's sake.

0: Anxiety shows up loud. 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But God shows up louder.
1: 1 Peter says, cast all your cares on him because he cares for you.
0: It's not a cute verse. That's a lifeline. When your mind spirals at 2 a.m., God isn't panicking. He's steady. He's close. He's holding you together when you feel like you're falling apart. Breathe. God's got you. The Z.

gritty and honest, like all of his music. That's the new one called Evil Against Me by Shia Zamora on the Z. Good afternoon. What a great day. All day long. It's felt like a Monday, though it is a Tuesday. So let's celebrate that. Love this, you know, 4-day work week kind of. Yeah. Hope you're having a great afternoon. If there's something I can play for you, let me know. How do you do that? Well, you text me in the studio line. Our hit line is 866-441-4487. That's 866-441-HITS.

We did mention it's Tuesday, but feels like a Monday. And we love that song, God, My God Beat the Odds, from Sam Rivera, Miles Minnick, DJ Mouski. But we also love the fact that today is not just Tuesday, it's Date Nut Bread Day. If you like date nut bread, or Ants on a Log Day, that's a fun, that really is a treat. That's not just about ants on a log. What else is it? International Literacy Day today. And Star Trek Day. I love it. I'm a Trekkie and, I'm a Trekkie and a Star Wars fan. You don't have to pick one or the other. You could just enjoy sci-fi, okay? Happy Tuesday.

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1: The band is Nona. The song is Alive on the Z. I am Britt. And the question is, do you have a favorite spot? A place that you sit every night, either at the table or at the couch or chair, whatever it is. If you do, you're not alone. I'll give you the stats on that in just a minute. Okay, Sheldon.

0: sadness to gladness, our morning to dancing.
1: Yeah.
0: Tori Kelly along with John Keith and 10 Rock. It's on 10 Rock's album. He actually wrote the song, but asked Tori and John to help him out on that. Helping you out with the reality that, yes, you are very similar to the world and also very similar to the Big Bang Theory guy, Sheldon. You need to have your spot. And we're very, very particular about our spot. Evidently, 67, 68% of all of us in America have unofficial assigned seats. Now, for me, like, I'll go to staff meeting later today, and I will do my best to not sit in the same place. Now, you know, when leadership, they always sit in the same place, but the rest of us, those of us that are just, you know, normal folks, we just find, I like to find a different place and force somebody to sit in a different place. Are you that way? Am I weird? Okay, yes, I am weird. Enjoy your spot and stay in it. Sorry.

Right. Clapping along is optional, but fine. Right on time, Toby Mac and Aaron Cole on the Z. I pray you're having a wonderful day, and I know that knowing this truth, that it's going to get better. Sometimes there are situations and circumstances where we ask that question, don't we? And the Afters wrote a song about it. It's going to get better.

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Demons on the Z. We push those demons away with the power of Christ in our lives. 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And if you need some praying people on your side, we have that. We have praying people on our Z care line. 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We care for you. Oh, a classic from Skillet. Bouncing in the background next. Song's called Stars.

0: my wife and my kid. Holy Spirit, won't you calm down? 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
1: We'll sing your name from the rooftop. We'll bring you praise and we won't stop. It's not for us, it's for your heart.

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1: You made the rain, so when it falls on me, should I complain? Or feel you calling me, it's all on me to stay. And really catch what you're showing. It's my roots that you're growing, cause life is more than this moment.
2: You are the light, so when the darkness falls, the greatest heights. Yeah. They never seem so tall, no, not at all, you're right. Woo. It's my roots that you're growing, don't wanna miss what you're showing. Yeah. You ready, T?
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Jeremy Camp and Skillet talking about taking those things in our lives that shouldn't be there and just letting them burn in the fire and no survivors. For me, I felt like for some of us, there were no survivors in our games this weekend. Boy, one blowout that I was really hoping would not go that way, go the other way, and another one at the last minute with a field goal went the different way than I wanted it to go. But, you know, it's just football, and that's why they play those games. So we can see how it goes. I'm believing, though, that

the new one from Bodhi and Say So on Z. Before that, Caleb Gordon and God First. That's our key, isn't it? Put God first in everything, and God will walk with us every step of the way. Hope you have a great rest of your day. I'll be back bright and early tomorrow morning with our Z-verse. Leaving you with Tori Kelly, NF, Joseph O'Brien, and oh, yeah, Ed's on the way, too. Keep it here on the Z.

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2: 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One, two, three.
3: Okay, so faith isn't fragile, and trust isn't just a vibe. It's armor. 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
3: This isn't blind faith. It's bold, intentional, soul-deep connection. 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

0: real strength isn't about being the main character. It's about lifting others up. You know, Philippians 2:4 says to look out for the interests of others, not just your own. And that's not weakness. That's like Jesus-level greatness. So go on, hold the door. Send that encouraging text. Be the friend who shows up. When you choose to serve, you shine. And the world needs more light. So go on, make someone's day. The Z.
1: Let me tell you about the King, reigning above, powerful and mighty, came down to love. He sits on the throne, highly seated, for his blood has atoned. He's a roller of stones, can't you see? Let me tell you.

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Sometimes I think back to the old days, in the pointless conversations with the old me, yeah.

0: Save time talking to the voices in my head that make me think twice, telling me it doesn't mean it's wrong because it feels right. I'm scared that one day I'll wake up and wonder where the time go. Talk about the past like it's the present while I rock slow. 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

praises. Rooftop, that is Holvey and No Big Deal. This is the Z. Before that, we heard Marissa Berkey, a brand new Z artist, with her song Hello Today. We kicked off the song set with Soul Worth Saving from Apollo LTD. 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It's here for your life turned up. My name is Ed Hutchins. My email is ed@thez.com. This hour, we'll hear Zane Walls. We'll hear Joseph O'Brien. And right now, it's Cape Lions. This is I Know.

A brand new single from Capital Kings, that was Get Lifted. We heard Sarah Reese before that with Anxious. Look for her brand new album. It's titled Standing Up. It just came out this past Friday. The song set started off with Joseph O'Brien. That was Trust Fall. All the best music is here. All the biggest hits. My name is Ed Hutchins. Up next, we have Good Weather Forecast joined by Geo. This is Lows to Highs. It's on the Z.

That's Hyper Fenton with World Cup. This is the Z. I'm Ed Hutchins. This hour, we'll hear from Holvey. We'll hear Believers. We'll hear for King and Country and more of your favorites. Up next is Jordan Feliz along with KB. Name of the song is Familia. This is the Z.

Toby Mack along with Zach Williams. That was Cornerstone. Both of those names, Toby Mack and Zach Williams, are listed on our concert calendar at thez.com. Before Toby Mack, we heard Hovey along with Connor Price. Name of that song, Automatic. That's brand new music on the Z. Up next, here comes Del Mack. Name of this song is Good News. It's on the Z.

That's Rare of Breed with The Devil Is a Lie. This is The Z. My name is Ed Hutchins. We want you to sign up for our Z Music Crew. 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For King & Country's new album set to drop on the 18th, here they are with their song, What If I Told You? This is The Z.

0: Everything is better. That is hopeful. You are listening to The Z. Here comes Social Club Misfits along with Riley Clemens. Without You.
1: Without You.

No Survivors, Jeremy Camp and Skillet on the seat. Jeremy Camp in concert along with Mercy Me in North Charleston October 9th, in Charlotte October 11th, and at the Well in Greenville, South Carolina. That is happening on October 22nd. Look for the details of those shows and others on our concert calendar at thez.com. I'm Ed. I'll see you back here again tomorrow afternoon. Up next is Tate Butts. This is When I Pray. It's on the Z.

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And this year, we're going all in. 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

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Switchfoot going to be doing it on their fall tour, Absolution, their latest on the Z. Music and Minutes from 10 Rock, Colton Dixon. And here's something new for you. It's called Wisdom Freestyle.

So what do you think about that? New music on the Z is called Wisdom Freestyle. And by the way, if you ever want to shoot a quick text to our studio, tell us what you thought of a song. The number is 866-441-4487. 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

Colton Dixon on the Z. I am Cheryl. This is interesting, and I kind of hope it becomes a thing at every airport. United is testing out a new way for people to get their food on planes and more. I'll tell you more in just a few.

0: to eat. Look.
1: Andy Mineo on the Z. I am Cheryl. This is kind of an interesting new program that United Airlines is testing out at one of their big hubs, Newark. It's a new way to get food on planes. So if you're a passenger on a flight, they send you a text and you can order your food ahead of time. And then they have it all waiting on this rack. As you're boarding the plane, you just grab your food and go take it with you. And the cool thing is they say it's not just food. So like, let's say you forgot your phone charger or you need a travel pillow or something like that. Can order that stuff before your flight as well. I like it. I hope that they expand that everywhere. Plus, they say by doing it this way, they can give people a bigger variety of food options because, you know, those plane kitchens are tiny.

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0: right. 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
0: Ephesians 2:10 calls you his masterpiece. 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He creates purpose. Walk in that. The Z.

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1: Joseph O'Brien and Trustfall on the Z. I saw something really interesting about this new Tom Cruise movie, Digger. Have you seen the previews for it? Now, I don't know if it's going to be a movie worth watching or not, but, you know, he's kind of unrecognizable because he plays this old man, this billionaire oil tycoon, and to make him look really old, they have to use a lot of prosthetics and makeup, and they turned his hair white. And so I was reading about that whole process. This is what jumped out at me because I thought this was really interesting. So he's playing a guy in the movie that's 65 years old. In real life, Tom Cruise is 64. But they had to put old man makeup on him because he takes such good care of himself. He doesn't look 64. Here's Brandon Lake on the Z.

0: y'all ready for this?
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2: Let me tell you about the king, reigning above, powerful and mighty, came down to love. 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

0: about the king.
1: Doing that for Tanya in Anderson. It's King on the Z. And if there's something you want to hear, 866-441-4487. Loving this one from Red Tips. A reminder that we serve a big God. Big.
0: You.

Piper Fenton and World Cup on the Z. I'm Cheryl with Music in Minutes from Joshua Micah, Derek Minor, Holvey. And right now, it is something new from Life Church Switch. This one's called Secret.

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1: We can't say it right now or she's going to start talking back to us. But you know the word, right? The A word? That's right. 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The Z.

0: Joshua Micah with Matthew Parker and Fade on the Z. I hope your holiday weekend was a good one. It sounds like Tina in Greenville spent most of her day yesterday barbecuing. It must have been something really tasty you were cooking up.
1: Yeah, baby back ribs.
0: Yum. One of my favorites. How long does it take to cook those?
1: 4 hours.
0: A long time, but worth every minute. Here's Derek Minor on the Z.

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is loud. Everybody's posting, comparing, flexing, arguing, but none of that gets to decide who you are. God does. His voice is the one that brings peace, not pressure. Psalm 119 says, His word is a lamp for your feet, not your feed. So before you let a comment section shape your mood, let God shape your heart. You're not controlled by likes. You're led by truth. The Z.

Lynn on the Z. I'm Cheryl. Do you ever wish that you would have kept some of your childhood toys? Because a lot of them, especially if they're still in good shape, especially those Lego sets, can be worth some big bucks these days. Well, there is a dad in the UK going viral because he's not only selling his very rare Lego collection, but you got to hear why he's doing it. It's a pretty heartwarming reason. Coming up in two songs.

It's Zane Walls on the Z. I am Cheryl. Do you ever wish that you would have held on to some of your childhood toys? You may not have had a choice in the matter. If your mom was like my mom, she was always giving them away or selling them, you know. But some of them actually are worth a lot of money, like the old Lego sets. Well, there is a guy in the UK who's in the news. He's actually in People magazine for selling his Lego set. He's got some pretty rare ones. He's kind of a sci-fi guy, so he's got Lego sets for Marvel characters, a lot of the Star Wars ones, like the big Millennium Falcon. He's got some really cool ones. Altogether, his Lego collection is worth like $13,000. He's putting them up for auction online, and he's doing it to raise money for he and his wife because they are trying to become parents. So they're doing a lot of treatments, IVF treatments, and those can be very spendy. And he says he does not mind giving up his prized Lego collection if he can fund this, he says, because having a child would be the greatest gift, he says, and it'd be even better to buy new Legos to build with his child. And that's sweet.

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2: It's that bring back memories, bro. It's real. Shut up. It's coming from the soul, so bear with me on this one. I remember telling this story like it was yesterday.

Nathan Warlick on the Z. He just put out a new album. It's called Where You Want to Go. I want to say it came out like 3 weeks ago. Anyway, you can hear it on his website, his Instagram, his TikTok. So good. You're Sarah Reeves.

0: Fall.
1: Joseph O'Brien and Trust Fall on the Z. Want to say hi to Brianna in Greenville. Wants to hear some Jeremy Camp. You know, he's coming through on his fall tour next month. He'll be in Charlotte October 11th, and then he'll be in Greenville October 22nd.
2: Oh, that's awesome. My husband and I love him.
1: I do too. So good live too. All right, his song Revival's coming up right after this.

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2: Keeping it moving. Keeping it groovy. Hey.
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2: Yeah.
0: The Z.
4: All I gotta do is trust you, Lord.
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0: 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We can pray with you.
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0: It's Torin Wells with Miles Minnick, second to none on the Z. You know, there's a lot of reasons people might go with a vegan diet. Maybe they are trying to save money. Maybe they, you know, really care about the health and welfare of animals, or, you know.
1: I got what you need if you need a little peace. All that stressing out gonna hurt your skin routine. Band is on.

It's Jill Mack and good news on the Z. Good news for vegans. There's a food expert that says eating the vegan diet can actually make you more attractive in three ways. First of all, it can reduce your body fat composition to give you a leaner look, help you look better in clothes. It can also, and this is really interesting, apparently it can give your skin a healthy glow. Yes, especially if you're eating things like carrots and mango. There's like a natural compound in those yellow and orange fruits and vegetables that can make your skin look slightly tanned and healthy. I did not know that. But here's the most interesting. He says eating the vegan diet can actually help you stink less. It changes how your body odor smells, makes it less bad. I mean, that's definitely a plus.

So go ahead and come on in. So go ahead and come on in.

back watching my man shine.

That's what the cross is for. Kate Thompson, his Radio Z. Hello and welcome to The Uplift. It's Matt. Hope you had a fantastic Labor Day weekend. Looking forward to hanging together. Looking forward to hoodie weather and football and everything that is fall. I don't know who needs to hear this, but there's 108 days until Christmas. Just saying. Listen, we got a great show lined up. A guy who got sick of a situation he felt he could do something about did just that. Ended up not only solving that problem, but bringing a whole neighborhood together too. I'll tell you about him coming up in your daily uplift. Plus, our deep dive this week came across a list that I thought was so good. We're going to dig into it. If you're wondering how to stay sane in an insane world, you're going to want to stick around. And of course, the music you love and some encouragement from God's word. It's all right here. The Tuesday Uplift is on His Radio Z.

Colin and Savannah checking in for that one. Matthew Parker and Xander Salos. That's Ebb and Flow. It's the Z Radio. Tuesday feels like a Monday, but that's all right. We're here having fun. And of course, I got room for your request to 866-441-HITCH. 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

0: Elevation Rhythm and Forrest Frank. That's Praises, the Z-Mix. It's Matt. And so we don't talk about New York City very much on this show because, well, we tend to talk about things a little closer to home. But this is a truly great story. A 20-something guy named David got tired of seeing trash and litter all over his neighborhood. It had gotten out of control. And he heard everybody complaining about it, but nobody doing anything. So he did. He picked up a grabber tool and pledged to clean his block of 171st Street every day for 100 days. And every single day, as promised, David hit the pavement in his neighborhood, picking up bottles, cigarette butts, empty cups, and all kinds of plastic. And what started as a solo effort quickly inspired the entire community. Neighbors joined in, local businesses donated supplies to build flower beds around tree plots. Thing took on a life of its own.
1: I wanted my community to feel cared for on a block where nothing felt like a gift beyond requirement, and decided to learn how to clean New York with only a phone and a few friends. And then we raised $50,000 and hosted dozens of cleanups. I want to create a neighborhood that could care for itself.
0: David pledged 100 days when he started this thing, which is an amazing commitment, but he's actually now on day 118 or so. He's not stopping. So, David Clark, you are the most amazing person on the planet today. This is what we need more of. People seeing something that needs addressing and just getting on it, taking care of it, getting it done. The block looks way better, litter is way down, but the bigger win is how everyone in the neighborhood is starting to know each other. In fact, they just threw a little potluck style get together and plan on doing more of it. David's little rubbish revolution doing a lot more than that, really making a difference in his communities. Just awesome. And that's your daily uplift.

Hip Hop and Top to Z Radio, Matthew, and something shareworthy. I saw my friend Amy posted this, and I've seen similar things before, and I'm sure you have too, but it's a good reminder. Joseph went from prisoner to the palace. David went from fugitive to king. Esther went from orphan to queen. There is nothing God can't do. Whatever your situation, whatever you're going through right now, even if it feels impossible, I promise you this, it is not. Even if it is for you and me, it's not for him. I love that. Amy, thanks for sharing.

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That is from Switchfoot. That is Absolution from their Forever Now album. Josh in Spartanburg checking in for some Forrest Frank. I got you right here. This is No Longer Bound, his Radio Z.

0: It's Matt on a Tuesday that definitely feels like a Monday. I'm not kidding when I say it took me till about mid-afternoon to really realize that it's not Monday to let that finally sink in. I kept thinking it was Monday. But hey, when you get to kind of skip Monday and go straight to Tuesday, that is a beautiful thing, right? So yes, if you're feeling that, you're not crazy, or we both are. I'm not sure which. But here is the really good news. Tomorrow is Wednesday. So after getting through a Monday kind of day, it's nice to only have a few more in front of you before another weekend. That is a great thing. And of course, tomorrow, big day for football fans. First game of the season, Patriots, Seahawks, a rematch of Super Bowl 60. They've been doing that every year now. They start with a rematch of the last year's Super Bowl, which I think is kind of cool. But I've got all the ingredients for my first day, game day chili. I am ready to go.
1: It's just as if I've never sinned. It's just as if justify.

0: 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And the beats stay undefeated. Positive vibes all season. The Z.
1: Let me tell you about the king, reigning above, powerful and mighty, came down to love. He sits on the throne, highly seated, for his blood has atoned. He's a roller of stones, can't you see? Let me tell you.